0: about.
1: Slate 3, take 2. Hey, you. You dancing?
0: You asking?
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Chicks were born to give you fever. Be it Fahrenheit or centigrade, they give you fever when you kiss them.

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Listen to the mariachi play at midnight. Are you with me? Are you with me?

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1: When I met
0: el verano.
1: Summer, to my heartbeat sound, we fell in love as the leaves turn.

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Y estos Dangerous, de David Guetta.

0: Every race we watched, we imagined it was us. Standing on that podium, spraying the crowd with champagne. Sitting in one of those cars, navigating every curve, fighting every battle on the track. We lived every moment.
1: Lauda and Hunt, Prost and Senna. That was us, in that basement. But then, years went by and things changed.
2: The

0: be friends right now?
1: If you're second, you're only the first in a long line of losers. Just ask Geta.
2: Friends? There's no friends in Formula One.
1: We all know that most of the time what comes out of his mouth is bullshit.

Greta y Aouya, de William y Britney Spears. Yes, I just can't get enough. De los... No, esto es La La La, de Naughty Boy Sam Smith.